0: Hero, Tio, Hero, Hirohito. Hero, Hero, Tio, Hero, Tio, Hero, Hero.
1: Boy, I want to put that on the record.
0: No kidding.
1: Okay.
0: Why? Why?
1: Here, we'll play it back.
0: Why?

0: That's not a cable. And that concludes this donkey tale. Tune in next time for the continued adventures of Donkey Man. Good night, boys and girls.
1: Was it the wine I drank? Was it the steak I ate? That makes me think life is a beautiful thing, that I got the world on a string? Was a cigar I smoked? Was the telephone bill I could not pay? Is it the car I drive that has me walking with Walkman blasting the brain from one side of my head to the other, and I think I'm jamming? Was the TV show that you watched last

queue, and I soon replied to his kind introduction and kicked up a terrible hullabaloo. Here's to the piper whose head had been strangled and squeezed up his pipe with his shanties and all, and the girls and their ribbons, they all got entangled and that put an end to Lanigan Ball. 6 long months I spent in Dublin, 6 long months doing nothing at all. 6 long months I spent in Dublin, learning

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Don't need no time, watch. I don't know how I got you in my pocket spot. Yeah, that's babe, meet you every day. You like my oxygen. Make it seem like the barge and them.

I don't think there can be any more fascinating preoccupation than that. I believe that if we are honest with ourselves, that the most fascinating problem in the world